0: It's true. We do like to take the high road. However, we still got some friends in low places. Heck, we play country music for everybody.
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one of the first big hits that really helped to put him on the map, George Burge, and it won't be long. It's crack-a-lagging, folks. Con Man taking over, flying through your Wednesday night. Got a bunch of big hits to play for you this hour, including a request for the latest from Jelly Roll on the way after this.

0: Boy, putting a little pep in your step, a little move in your groove with that one there. The latest from old Jelly Roll. Got my hands up. It's Con Man flying through it, folks. Not too shabby here for a Wednesday night. Stick tight. More great music and a couple requests standing by from Luke Combs and Morgan Wallen up next.
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0: Yeah, boy, All My Exes, and a big new hit there for Lauren Elena on River Country 101.7. It's Con Man taking good care of you here on a Wednesday night, folks. I tell you what, Hot Dog Day returns to downtown Sterling coming up quick. 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
2: Hey y'all, this is Brantley Gilbert and this is my new song, Good Damn. Good Damn is a song I wrote with my good friends Brock Berry Hill, Taylor Phillips, and a fella you might know by the name of Hardy. And it's a song about shooting a shot. Long story short, hope y'all dig it.

majority of the case of country music versus any other music on the radio. 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

He's a cool kid out of Huntersville, North Carolina. Luke Combs actually taught himself to play the guitar when he was just a kid, then really honed his craft through high school and college before finally moving to Nashville back in 2014 and never looking back. Just want to be by you here on the Con Man Radio Show. Stick tight, folks. More great music on the way here in a second, including some Taylor Swift with her latest after this one from Lady A.

0: sure her world is still spinning after recently getting hitched this past Friday. Now Taylor Swift, on top of her music game, of course, just released that tune, I Knew It, I Knew You, on the Toy Story 5 motion picture soundtrack and getting a lot of airplay, no doubt. Tell you what, folks, we got a lot more where that came from. We got Shaboozy picked out and Zach John King lined up for you next.
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tune from a cool new kid, old Zach John King, and get to drinking here on the Cotton Man Radio Show as we take a quick peek at something interesting that went down this week in country music history. Back in the year 2007, Blake Shelton helps apprehend a thief at his uncle's house in Ada, Oklahoma. Blake, of course, keeps the intruder on the front porch until the arrival of the police, who booked the man for burglary and public intoxication. For more country music news and history information, slide by any one of my social media sites at Con Man FM.

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0: from Breaking Hearts on a Friday night. She's a Friday night heartbreaker. Here is a game player. Better do yourself a favor. The setting things right on a Sunday.
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Hey, a little something my dad always used to say to my brother and I when we'd be horsing around while he'd be driving. Boys, don't make me turn this truck around. Great stuff from Jordan Davis here on the Con Man Show. Looking down the barrel of a fully loaded hour's worth of absolutely killer country music. Stick tight, folks. Cody Johnson lined up with his latest. After this one, a big hit from Bailey Zimmerman, stuck somewhere between a rock and a hard place.

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1: He's a ranch hand in a pinch, man. 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
1: Definitely put a little giddy up in your pickup truck with that one, boy. The latest from old Cody Johnson. I just want my horse back here on the Con Man Radio Show. Looking great from here on out, folks. Sit back, relax, and enjoy the ride. Kick up your barking dogs and chill. Got you some Chris Stapleton and Ella Langley next.
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right there, old Chris Stapleton. I think I'm in love with you. It's your buddy Con Man. Of course, we know that this radio station, hands down, plays the hottest country music songs. 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

0: RJ and Luke Bryan, turn it up here on River Country 101.7. 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

majority of the case of country music versus any other music on the radio. We, the judge and jury, find that those other stations are guilty of not playing good music. Yeah. 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

Chevy Silverado con man flying through it here on your Wednesday night, folks. Just keeps getting better and better from here. My best suggestion, saddle up, giddy up, and pucker up. Got a bunch of big hits on the way here in a second, including the latest from Stella Lefley singing about Boston. After this one from Ty Myers, taking us all right to the ends of the earth.

0: Here's one of the catchiest songs of the summer, no doubt about it. Stella Lefley singing about Boston here on the Con Man Radio Show. Well, you want to talk about catchy, we got more great music on the way with a catchy new track from Kenny Chesney. Also, a big hit from Thomas Rhett. And a quick peek at something interesting that went down this week in country music history. Stand by.
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now. He's got a brand new album getting ready to drop in September, and on it you'll find that one there. Carry On and Kenny Chesney here on the Cottonman Radio Show. Taking a quick peek at something interesting that went down this week in country music history. Back in the year 1956, after an introduction from Carl Smith, Johnny Cash makes his Grand Ole Opry debut at the Ryman Auditorium in Nashville, performing I Walk the Line and Get Rhythm. Backstage, Cash also meets his future wife, June Carter, for the very first time, ultimately becoming one of the greatest love stories in country music history. For more country music news and history information, slide by any one of my social media sites at ConManFM.

0: It just needs somebody to say so. And the latest big hit there from Dan and Shay on the Con Man Radio Show. Stick tight, folks. Luke Combs and Alexandra Kay on the way next.
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Ella Langley gonna be her here on the Cop Man Radio Show. 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

0: Yeah, remember back in the day when I was just a kid myself and a huge hit for John Morgan here on the Con Man Radio Show. Alrighty, folks, stick tight. Still got just a couple more requests we're going to try to squeeze in this hour, including a monster new hit from Hardy and Dylan Scott. 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

hit there. A lot of stars on that one. Tim McGraw, Hardy, Eric Church, and of course Morgan Wallen singing about MacArthur. It's Con Man flying through it, folks, taking a quick peek at something interesting that went down this week in country music history. Back in the year 1980, George Jones takes his signature song, He Stopped Loving Her Today, to number one on the Billboard country charts. Widely regarded as one of the greatest country songs ever recorded, the ballad revived George's career at a time when many in the music industry believe that his best years were behind him. For more country music news and history information, slide by any one of my social media sites at ConManFM.

0: You need big sentimental hit there from Luke Combs. Just want to be by you here on the Cotton Man Radio Show. Kane Brown and Alan Jackson on the way as we wrap this up next.
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0: Yeah, wrapping it up with a great track there from Kane Brown and Woman. It's Con Man Out the Door, leaving you with some Chris Stapleton and Dustin Lynch up next.
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That's Josh Ross. Hate How You Look. I'm Rich Krieger. Coming up, Luke Bryan planning a massive 50th birthday party for himself. Right now, here's Luke Combs.

0: That's Graylin James. The song is called Water at a Wedding. Luke Combs right before that. I'm Rich Krieger. And Luke Bryan is turning 50 on July 17th, and he's throwing, and I'm quoting him, a ginormous undertaking of a party. Of course, he couldn't miss out on the opportunity to throw some shade at Blake Shelton, who also recently turned 50. Luke says, quote, I said this is a save the date, but I didn't even put the date on there when I sent him the invitation. I wear 50 a lot better than him. Of course, they have this playful friendship going on, so it's all good. Coming up, we'll hear from Hardy, also Ella Langley and Morgan Wallen.
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That's Hella Langley and Morgan Wallen. I can't love you anymore. Hardy right before that. I'm Rich Krieger. Coming up, a dating green flag. Also, we'll hear the new single from Jelly Roll.

0: That's Jelly Roll with his latest single, Hands Up. I'm Rich Krieger. And if you're filling out a dating app on the profile, make sure and mention that you like reading. One survey found that 75% of people find readers, or those who describe themselves as well-read, more attractive, regardless of physical appearance. Coming up, Scotty McCreary with Hootie and the Blowfish.
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0: That's Lauren Elena with All My Exes. I'm Rich Krieger. 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

0: it's true. We do like to take the high road. However, we still got some friends in low places. 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

That's Jason Aldean. Don't tell on me. I'm Rich Krieger. Coming up, Kelsey Ballerini has some financial advice for women. Right now, here's Chris Young.

0: That's Taylor Swift, I Knew It, I Knew You. Chris Young, right before that, I'm Rich Krieger. Kelsea Ballerini recently sharing some financial advice for women. She said the most important thing is to have a partner who is financially transparent, especially when buying a house, opening a joint account, or getting married. She said, prepare for the worst for yourself. You just never know where life's going to bring you, and you always want to make sure that you are financially independent on your own to the best of your ability, even when you're in the happiest, the healthiest relationship. Coming up, Morgan Wallen.
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That's John Party with Boots Off Morgan Wallen. Right before that, I'm Rich Krieger. Coming up, slowing the age process by being artsy. Also, Bailey Zimmerman.

0: That's Bailey Zimmerman with Chevy Silverado. I'm Rich Krieger. And apparently taking part in arts-related activities regularly, like listening to music and visiting an art gallery, slows the pace of aging. People who engage with the arts and cultural activities at least once a week age 4% slower than those who rarely do anything cultural. The benefit from engaging in the arts in terms of biological aging is similar to that gained by exercising once a week compared with doing no exercise at all. Coming up, Thomas Rhett.
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0: Zach Top was South of Sanity. Thomas Rhett before that. I'm Rich Krieger. Stick around. Coming up, Ty Myers.
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0: Darling.
1: That's Chase Matthew with Darlin'. I'm Rich Krieger. Coming up, Jelly Roll, not the only country star who's on a health journey. Right now, here's Luke Bryan.

0: That's Lainey Wilson with her latest single, Phone, Keys, Wallet. Luke Bryan right before that. I'm Rich Krieger. And Jelly Roll, not the only country star who's been on a health journey. So is Nate Smith. He's lost over 70 pounds, and he plans to keep going. He's trying to get under 200 pounds. He used to be about 275. His goal? To be around 185. Nate says being able to give a high-energy performance for the fans keeps him motivated. Plus, he said he feels better. He said, I don't sweat anymore, which is amazing. He said, I used to be totally out of breath tying my shoes. Now I can jump around. Coming up, Morgan Wallen.
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0: And you can thank God for that.

Bailey Zimmerman and Luke Combs with Backup Plan. Right before that, we heard Morgan Wallen. I'm Rich Krieger. Coming up, when it comes to doing a marriage proposal, what do people worry about the most? Also, we'll hear the new single from Kane Brown.

0: That's Dan and Shay. That's their latest single, Say So. Parmalee before that, I'm Rich Krieger and Ella Langley coming up.
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2: 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This is Worth Your Wild. Fun fact about Worth Your Wild is Red Hot Chili Peppers are co-writers on this song because of the You're My Butterfly Sugar Baby reference in the song. 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

0: 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We do like to take the high road. However, we still got some friends in low places. Heck, we play country music for everybody.
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That's Luke Combs, Be By You. I'm Rich Krieger. Coming up, Garth Brooks' countdown clock came to an end, and I'll tell you what it said. Here's Randy Houser.

0: That's George Burge and Luke Bryan with Ride, Ride, Ride. Randy Houser right before that. I'm Rich Krieger. And the countdown clock on Garth Brooks' website ran out on Tuesday. And he announced the Blame It All on My Roots arena tour. He's bringing back the drum pod also that started it all 30 years ago. Garth said, quote, going back into the arenas is about putting the stadium show in a box. He said the excitement gets multiplied by the intimacy. Every seat is a great seat. This is personal. The tour is going to kick off in Indianapolis, Indiana on August 21st. Coming up, Jordan Davis, also Riley Green.
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That's Riley Green with Think As You Drunk, his latest single. Jordan Davis right before that. I'm Rich Krieger. Coming up, family fighting over what? Also, we'll hear from Corey Kent.

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0: That's new artist Stella Lefty. The song is called Boston. Hardy and Lainey Wilson. Before that, I'm Rich Krieger. And Jason Aldean and Carrie Underwood coming up next.
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That's Tucker Wetmore with Brunette. I'm Rich Krieger. Coming up, Dolly Parton's musical is going to open on Broadway on her 81st birthday. Right now, here's Keith Urban. And Jeff-

0: That's Alexandra Kay. The song is Straight for the Heart. Keith Urban before that. I'm Rich Krieger. And Dolly Parton just announced that Dolly, a true original musical, is going to officially open on Broadway in New York City on her 81st birthday. In case you're wondering what day that is, that's January 19th. Previews are going to start in December. Now, the musical premiered last summer in Nashville, and it's undergone quite a few changes. It does tell Dolly's story in her own words and songs. And Dolly says, this isn't a story about sparkle and shine on the outside. It's about where I really come from and what I've lived and what I've lost. On the way, Kane Brown, also Ella Langley and Morgan Wallen.
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That's Ella Langley and Morgan Wallen. I can't love you anymore. I'm Rich Krieger. Coming up, a secret to car sickness, or curing car sickness. John Morgan also on the way.

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0: That's Hardy, Tim McGraw, Eric Church, and Morgan Wallen with MacArthur. I'm Rich Krieger. David Lee Murphy coming up next.
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2: Hey, y'all, I'm Chase Matthew. Here's my new song, Holding It Down. Holding It Down is about the small town heroes and realizing you don't got to leave your small town to be a hero. I'm talking the firefighters, the EMS, the police, the teachers, the doctors, the nurses, and everybody else in between that keeps a small town going on a daily basis.

0: from Breaking Hearts on a Friday night. She's a Friday night heartbreaker. Here is a game player. Better do yourself a favor. 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

actually is? 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But maybe this song will help clear things up. 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

Jason Aldean, don't tell on me. Sorry, I have to tell three things that have happened since the last time we were together after Carrie Underwood.

0: She's country and she knows it. Luke Bryan, I'm Steve Harmon with three things that have happened since the last time you and I were together. Number one, Dollar General says they're going to hold 100% of its back-to-school items at last year's prices. Number two, the price of a first-class forever stamp moves to 82 cents on Sunday. I got to buy some extra books this week. And number three, I've told you our favorite show right now is Landman. They're going to get the Academy of Country Music Film Award at the ACM Honors Night next month for their soundtrack with George Strait, Mark Colley, and Billy Bob Thornton, and Lainey Wilson. I believe it's first big music award for Billy Bob Thornton.
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0: Jackson Dean, Heavens to Betsy. The story behind that song, a songwriter said the phrase Heavens to Betsy to him, and Jackson had never heard it. He'd never heard that phrase, so he thought it was heaven talking to somebody named Betsy. So he wrote a song about it.
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1: I'm Brandon Clark with your Shaw local news. A remarkable piece of Dixon history has found its way home. A 12-foot wooden rescue board believed to have been used by Ronald Reagan during his 7 summers as a lifeguard at Lowell Park has been returned to Dixon after spending nearly 70 years in private hands. The board was delivered Tuesday to the Loveland Community House Museum, where it is now on public display. The rescue board was purchased by Judge John Dixon when Lowell Park Beach closed in 1960 and remained with the Dixon family for more than 6 decades. Family members say it was always known as Reagan's Flutter Board. Historians say the board's documented chain of ownership makes it one of the most strongest surviving artifacts connected to Reagan's years as a Dixon lifeguard, where he famously rescued 77 swimmers between 1926 and 1932. And in other news, the Rock Falls Chamber of Commerce has selected its next executive director. Cameron Johnson has been named to lead the organization beginning August 3rd. Johnson has previously served the chamber as an intern, volunteer, and chamber ambassador, building strong relationships with local businesses and community leaders along the way. Chamber officials say her collaborative leadership style, community involvement, and commitment to supporting local businesses make her the right person to guide the organization into its next chapter. Johnson says she's looking forward to strengthening partnerships and helping Rock Falls continue to grow. For more on these stories and others, visit ShawLocal.com, your trusted local source.
2: 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I'm Sam Ramirez. 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Your Channel 13 weather forecast: cloudy today, stray shower or thunderstorm possible with a high today 83. Partly cloudy tonight, a stray shower or thunderstorm possible. Low tonight 67. Cloudy then on Friday, high Friday 82. Sunny Saturday, high 86. And then starting Sunday through next, at least Thursday, sunny with highs in the 90s. Right now in Dixon, we're cloudy 73.

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0: Thomas Rhett, die a happy man. 6:22, it is July 9th. Good morning, I'm Sam Ramirez. National Sugar Cookie Day celebrated today. It's National Dimples Day, all today here on July 9th. 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

0: I'm Michael Montgomery. It is 6:30. Good morning with the Shaw Local Sports Report. I'm Sam Ramirez. The 7th Annual Dixon Petunia Festival Trilogy Challenge is set for this Saturday at Lowell Park in Dixon, giving disc golf players of all skill levels a chance to compete and celebrate the Petunia Festival. 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The 36th Annual Emma Hubs Tennis Classic is coming to the Emma Hubs Tennis Courts in Dixon July 27th through July 31st. 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
1: I'm Brandon Clark, and these are the stories making their way across your Shaw Local News headlines. A piece of presidential history has returned home to Dixon. A 12-foot wooden rescue board believed to have been used by Ronald Reagan during his years as a lifeguard at Lowell Park is now on display at the Loveland Community House Museum after spending nearly 70 years in private hands. I'll tell you why historians believe it's one of the strongest surviving artifacts tied to Reagan's famous lifeguard legacy. Plus, the Rock Falls Chamber of Commerce has named Cameron Johnson as its next executive director. I'll have more on the local leader set to take the helm next month. And a group of young volunteers in Amboy is spending its summer cleaning roadsides, helping neighbors, and learning the value of community service through Team Turf's Clean and Green Team. Plus, registration is about to open for Woodlawn Arts Academy's fall classes, including theater, dance, music, and visual arts programs for all ages. More on those stories coming up.
2: I'm meteorologist Terry Smith with your Shaw Local forecast. Quick dose of some rain today, and then the sunshine shows up as we head into the weekend. Sunshine and comfortable temperatures. Today, the showers and thunderstorms are scattered, so it doesn't rain all day. 84 this afternoon. Still some scattered thundershowers tonight, but then tomorrow it clears out. Partly cloudy, 84. Saturday's a sunny day, 85 Saturday.
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1: 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It was another really quiet day for direct cash cattle trade activity. Bids do remain elusive. Some asking prices were noted in Nebraska at $400 stressed. Significant trade volume looks like it's going to hold out until the end of the week. At the OKC West Livestock Auction in Oklahoma, feeder steers were $5 to $15 lower. Feeder heifers were $10 to $15 lower. Steer and heifer calves were $10 to $20 lower. The USDA says quality for feeder steers and heifers was plain to average. Quality for calves was plain. There were a few drafts that did actually sell at steady money. Medium and large one feeder steer, 608 to 642 pounds, brought $420 to $435. Medium and large one feeder heifer, 658 to 689 pounds, brought $355 to $367.50. Box beef was sharply lower with light demand for solid offerings. Choice down $4.57 at $381.20. Select was $2.80 lower at $363.09. Estimated cattle slaughter was 108,000 head. Cash hogs closed higher with a solid negotiated run. The cash hog market has had a pretty solid week of business as processors have been more aggressive in their procurement efforts. The industry continues to monitor demand both on the global market and domestically. Barrows and gilts at the National Daily Direct were up $1.37 with a weighted average of $97.79. The Iowa Minnesota closed $1.99 higher with a weighted average of $98.56. And the Western Corn Belt closed $1.55 higher with a weighted average of $98.19. Pork values were firm, up 25 cents at $98.16. Hams and bellies were both higher. And estimated hog slaughter was 483,000 head. At the CME, live cattle were lower, waiting on direct business. Feeders were mostly higher on that lower moving corn. And lean hog futures finished the day higher, supported by the week's wholesale business. I'm Megan Grebner for Brownfield.
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0: Tucker Wetmore, River Country 101.7, 6:44. Happy Thursday morning. Cloudy right now, 73. Channel 13 weather forecast. Cloudy with a stray shower or thunderstorm possible today, high 84. Cloudy tonight, areas of fog developing after midnight and a stray shower or thunderstorm possible. Low tonight, 67. Cloudy Friday, high tomorrow, 83. Sunny Saturday, high 86. And now they're saying Sunday through next Saturday, at least sunny skies with temperatures in the 90s. River Country 101.7.
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1: I am Brandon Clark with your Shaw local news report. A group of young volunteers in Amboy is spending the summer making a visible difference in their community, one bag of trash at a time. Teen Turf's Clean and Green team is once again tackling litter, pulling weeds, helping maintain gardens, and assisting residents who can no longer care for their own yards. The program, founded by more than a decade ago by Teen Turf director Eileen Piper, is designed to teach community service, responsibility, and pride in giving back. Students in fifth grade and older volunteer throughout the summer, spending mornings working outdoors before helping supervise younger children and Teen Turf's afternoon program. 10-year-old January says she doesn't understand why people litter after seeing someone throw a water bottle from a moving vehicle that struck her family's car. She says helping clean up roadsides has shown her just how much trash people leave behind. Participants say one of their favorite activities is working in community gardens, where they learn about growing vegetables while helping maintain local plots. Organizers say the students often turn roadside cleanup into a friendly competition, seeing who can collect the most litter while taking pride in making Amboy a cleaner place to live. And if you're looking to explore your creative side this fall, registration is opening soon for a full slate of classes at Woodlawn Arts Academy in Sterling. The Academy will offer visual arts, dance, music, theater, culinary, and education programs for children and adults, along with its art-based preschool. Registration for the fall production of Madagascar Kids opens July 13th for students in 2nd through 5th grades. Dance registration is scheduled for July 25th, while enrollment for most fall classes begins online July 27th. Financial assistance is available for all programs, helping make arts education accessible to families throughout the Sauk Valley. 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
3: I'm meteorologist Terry Smith with your Shaw Local forecast. Quick dose of some rain today, and then the sunshine shows up as we head into the weekend. Sunshine and comfortable temperatures. Today, the showers and thunderstorms are scattered, so it doesn't rain all day. 84 this afternoon. Still some scattered thundershowers tonight, but then tomorrow it clears out. Partly cloudy, 84. Saturday's a sunny day, 85 Saturday.
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0: Kelly rolled on River Country 101.7 at 7-Eleven. Good morning. 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
1: 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Illinois taking action to protect

0: residents from harm when it comes to advancements in artificial intelligence. Governor J.B. Pritzker this week signing the Artificial Intelligence Safety Measures Act. This landmark legislation established what officials say is the nation's strongest framework for AI safety, transparency, and accountability. The law requires the largest AI developers to identify, disclose, and mitigate risks while providing independent oversight and protections for workers who report safety concerns. Sports betting outlets are seeing record action with the FIFA World Cup. Fox News reports that analysts have estimated worldwide wagers have reached $50 billion. In fact, the 2026 World Cup is expected to become the biggest betting event in history. Here in the U.S., Americans are reportedly expected to wager over $3 billion on the matches, driven by online sports betting apps such as FanDuel and DraftKings. Toyota is shifting most of its production of Tacoma pickup trucks from Mexico to Texas. It's part of a $3.6 billion investment into the company's plant in San Antonio. Toyota said in November it planned to invest nearly $10 billion in the U.S. over the next 5 years. One a Day, a multivitamin brand from Bayer, is partnering with Luke Bryan for a limited edition multivitamin bottle. Collaboration is a celebration of America's 250th birthday and Bayer's 11-year partnership with the singer's farm tour. The bottle features Bryan's likeness and is available as men and women's multi-gummy vitamins. 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

0: Straight on River Country 101.7. We heard Jordan Davis before that. It is 7:21. Good morning. I'm Sam Ramirez. As you know, the World Cup going on right now. Big game today between France and Morocco. But did you hear the story about the missing World Cup fan? Guy went missing. 10 days. Well, he was found safe in Barcelona. With no idea his family had spent the last 10 days frantically searching for him. 65-year-old Michael Hewitt is a big soccer fan, traveling from England to Boston to support his country's team in the World Cup. He last made contact with his family during a layover in Barcelona, Spain, on the way to Boston. After that, his family could not get in touch with him. His phone was out of service, and he posted nothing on social media. So his family reported him missing. They were worried. Not long after that, Michael was found safe in Barcelona. He lost his phone during a layover, was unable to fly out of Spain without tickets that he had on his phone. So he decided to spend a week watching the England matches in a Barcelona bar, unaware that anybody was looking for him. And before you jump to conclusions, the bartenders at this particular bar confirmed the story, saying that, yes, he was here every day. He didn't miss a match. True story, River Country 101.7.
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2: I'm Brandon Clark, and these are the stories making their way across your Shaw local news headlines. A piece of presidential history has returned home to Dixon. A 12-foot wooden rescue board believed to have been used by Ronald Reagan during his years as a lifeguard at Lowell Park is now on display at the Loveland Community House Museum after spending nearly 70 years in private hands. I'll tell you why historians believe it's one of the strongest surviving artifacts tied to Reagan's famous lifeguard legacy. Plus, the Rock Falls Chamber of Commerce has named Cameron Johnson as its next executive director. I'll have more on the local leader set to take the helm next month. And a group of young volunteers in Amboy is spending its summer cleaning roadsides, helping neighbors, and learning the value of community service through Team Turf's Clean and Green Team. Plus, registration is about to open for Woodlawn Arts Academy's fall classes, including theater, dance, music, and visual arts programs for all ages. More on those stories coming up.
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4: I'm meteorologist Terry Smith with your Shaw Local Forecast. Quick dose of some rain today, and then the sunshine shows up as we head into the weekend. Sunshine and comfortable temperatures. Today, the showers and thunderstorms are scattered, so it doesn't rain all day. 84 this afternoon. Still some scattered thundershowers tonight, but then tomorrow it clears out. Partly cloudy, 84. Saturday's a sunny day, 85 Saturday.
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0: 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Good morning. It's 7:38. Your Thursday morning sports brought to you by Boss Roofing and Siding. Good morning with the Shaw Local Sports Report. I'm Sam Ramirez. 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

0: 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Good Thursday morning. It is 7:44. I'm Sam Ramirez. 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We'll announce our winner on Friday. I'm not sure if I'm supposed to share this, but you know what? It is what it is. Next week online, we're going to give away a pair of tickets to see Clay Walker at the Rhythm City Casino on Friday, August 14th. We'll have that contest going on next week. And then the following week, the week of July 20th, we're going to give you a chance to win a four-pack of Mississippi Valley Fair tickets coming up in early August. It'll all be online. We would always invite you to go to rivercountry1017.com. Check out what we have going on. It is a busy, busy summer. And just a reminder, next Monday, 8:30, we will announce our lineup for the River Country 101.7 Live on the Riverfront concert coming up Saturday night, September 19th. We will unveil our lineup, our musical lineup, next Monday morning.
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0: Oscar right here on River Country 101.7. Then what? 7:50. Good morning. I'm Sam Ramirez. Your updated Channel 13 weather forecast. Again, some rain moving in. Showers early. Cloudy this afternoon. 50-50 chance of rain. High today, 83. Cloudy tonight. Stray shower or thunderstorm. A low tonight, 66. And then on Friday, cloudy, 83. Right now, showers in the area. We're at 76 under a cloudy sky at River Country 101.7.
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1: I'm Brandon Clark with your Shaw local news. A remarkable piece of Dixon history has found its way home. A 12-foot wooden rescue board believed to have been used by Ronald Reagan during his 7 summers as a lifeguard at Lowell Park has been returned to Dixon after spending nearly 70 years in private hands. The board was delivered Tuesday to the Loveland Community House Museum, where it is now on public display. The rescue board was purchased by Judge John Dixon when Lowell Park Beach closed in 1960 and remained with the Dixon family for more than 6 decades. Family members say it was always known as Reagan's Flutter Board. Historians say the board's documented chain of ownership makes it one of the most strongest surviving artifacts connected to Reagan's years as a Dixon lifeguard, where he famously rescued 77 swimmers between 1926 and 1932. And in other news, the Rock Falls Chamber of Commerce has selected its next executive director. Cameron Johnson has been named to lead the organization beginning August 3rd. Johnson has previously served the chamber as an intern, volunteer, and chamber ambassador, building strong relationships with local businesses and community leaders along the way. Chamber officials say her collaborative leadership style, community involvement, and commitment to supporting local businesses make her the right person to guide the organization into its next chapter. Johnson says she's looking forward to strengthening partnerships and helping Rock Falls continue to grow. For more on these stories and others, visit ShawLocal.com, your trusted local source.
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5: I'm meteorologist Terry Smith with your Shaw Local forecast. Quick dose of some rain today, and then the sunshine shows up as we head into the weekend. Sunshine and comfortable temperatures. Today, the showers and thunderstorms are scattered, so it doesn't rain all day. 84 this afternoon. Still some scattered thunder showers tonight, but then tomorrow it clears out. Partly cloudy, 84. Saturday's a sunny day, 85 Saturday.
4: We're cloudy right now, 76 at River Country 101.7 with some rains off to the north and northeast of Dixon right now as we get you going here on a Thursday morning. 76, River Country 101.7, spotlighting a new single from Ella Langley. 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

0: Texas, right here on River Country 101.7 with God Bless Texas, coming up on 8:11. Good morning, I'm Sam Ramirez. How about some Thursday facts today? According to Reader's Digest, if you want to keep mosquitoes away from you this summer, don't do this. Drink beer. Yeah, they say mosquitoes are attracted to people who drink beer. People do this more in the summer, more women than men, and they say it's not good for you, and that is chewing ice. And between Memorial Day and Labor Day, this will happen more than 800 times every second. Every second. And that is the fact, somebody will eat a hot dog. There you go. Some random facts today, River Country 101.7.
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0: 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It's 8:22. Good morning. I'm Sam Ramirez. Coming to you live this morning in the CGH Medical Center studio. CGH encircling you with exceptional care. 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
1: I'm Brandon Clark, and these are the stories making their way across your Shaw Local News Headlines. A piece of presidential history has returned home to Dixon. A 12-foot wooden rescue board believed to have been used by Ronald Reagan during his years as a lifeguard at Lowell Park is now on display at the Loveland Community House Museum after spending nearly 70 years in private hands. I'll tell you why historians believe it's one of the strongest surviving artifacts tied to Reagan's famous lifeguard legacy. Plus, the Rock Falls Chamber of Commerce has named Cameron Johnson as its next executive director. I'll have more on the local leaders set to take the helm next month. And a group of young volunteers in Amboy is spending its summer cleaning roadsides, helping neighbors, and learning the value of community service through Team Turf's Clean and Green Team. Plus, registration is about to open for Woodlawn Arts Academy's fall classes, including theater, dance, music, and visual arts programs for all ages. More on those stories coming up.
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3: I'm meteorologist Terry Smith with your Shaw Local forecast. Quick dose of some rain today, and then the sunshine shows up as we head into the weekend. Sunshine and comfortable temperatures. Today, the showers and thunderstorms are scattered, so it doesn't rain all day. 84 this afternoon. Still some scattered thundershowers tonight, but then tomorrow it clears out. Partly cloudy, 84. Saturday's a sunny day, 85 Saturday.
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0: Max McNown on River Country 101.7 with Better Me For You. It is 8:39. Good morning. I'm Sam Ramirez. Hot dog days are returning to downtown Sterling Friday, August 7th from 11 a.m. to 2 p.m. What are they? Quarter hot dogs. It's one of Sterling's favorite summer traditions, hot dogs. And a lot of the businesses will sort of decorate their own booths, have some downtown shopping deals. It's always a fun time. Mark it on your calendar, Friday, August 7th. 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

0: 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Dean Koontz, the author, 81. Jimmy Smits, the actor, 71. Tom Hanks is 70. Courtney Love is 62. Musician Jack White, 51. And Fred Savage, he was on the Wonder Years. He's 50 today on this July 9th. 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
1: I'm Brandon Clark with your Shaw local news report. A group of young volunteers in Amboy is spending the summer making a visible difference in their community, one bag of trash at a time. Teen Turf's Clean and Green team is once again tackling litter, pulling weeds, helping maintain gardens, and assisting residents who can no longer care for their own yards. The program, founded by more than a decade ago by Teen Turf director Eileen Piper, is designed to teach community service, responsibility, and pride in giving back. Students in fifth grade and older volunteer throughout the summer, spending mornings working outdoors before helping supervise younger children and Teen Turf's afternoon program. 10-year-old January says she doesn't understand why people litter after seeing someone throw a water bottle from a moving vehicle that struck her family's car. She says helping clean up roadsides has shown her just how much trash people leave behind. Participants say one of their favorite activities is working in community gardens, where they learn about growing vegetables while helping maintain local plots. Organizers say the students often turn roadside cleanup into a friendly competition, seeing who can collect the most litter while taking pride in making Amboy a cleaner place to live. And if you're looking to explore your creative side this fall, registration is opening soon for a full slate of classes at Woodlawn Arts Academy in Sterling. The Academy will offer visual arts, dance, music, theater, culinary and education programs for children and adults, along with its art-based preschool. Registration for the fall production of Madagascar Kids opens July 13th for students in 2nd through 5th grades. Dance registration is scheduled for July 25th, while enrollment for most fall classes begins online July 27th. Financial assistance is available for all programs, helping make arts education accessible to families throughout the Sauk Valley. 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
4: 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Good morning. 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
5: I'm meteorologist Terry Smith with your Shaw Local Forecast. Quick dose of some rain today, and then the sunshine shows up as we head into the weekend. Sunshine and comfortable temperatures. Today, the showers and thunderstorms are scattered, so it doesn't rain all day. 84 this afternoon. Still some scattered thundershowers tonight, but then tomorrow it clears out. Partly cloudy, 84. Saturday's a sunny day, 85 Saturday.
4: Right now we're cloudy, 73 at River Country 101.7. 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

0: Lucas Rucker, 910 River Country 101.7 with History in the Making. Good morning, I'm Sam Ramirez. Fitness Friday, Dixon Riverfront, tomorrow morning, 7 to 8. 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They have local instructors. 1 week it might be Pilates, 1 week it could be yoga, strength training, it just sort of depends. But all fitness levels are welcome. 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That's a free event tomorrow morning, 7 o'clock, along the beautiful riverfront in downtown Dixon. 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

0: Jackson right here on River Country 101.7. Good morning. It is 9:22. Good morning. I'm Sam Ramirez coming to you live this morning in the CGH Medical Center studio. CGH encircling you with exceptional care. Channel 13 weather forecast right now. We're cloudy, 75 showers around us. We do have a chance of a stray shower or thunderstorm possible in our forecast today into tonight. High today, 84. River Country 101.7.
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0: Scripture 101.7, there goes Sam Hunt with Body Like a Back Road. It is 9:40. Good morning, I'm Sam Ramirez. Coming to you live this morning in the CGH Medical Center Studio. CGH, encircling you with exceptional care. Byron Fest gets going this Friday, Saturday, into Sunday. Live music all weekend long. And tomorrow night at 8 o'clock, Roseland will be on stage. And joining me this morning, live on with me live, is Cameron and Gavin from Roseland. Guys, how you doing this morning?
1: Wonderful. Thanks for having us on.
2: Thanks so much.
0: It's great to have both of you guys on. And I tell you, I've been watching your videos on social media, guys, and it just looks like you guys have a lot of fun doing what you're doing.
1: Oh, very absolutely. True. Yeah, man, that's part of the point of enjoying this, crazy life that we get to live. You got to enjoy every second of it.
0: Absolutely, and I know that there's a lot of thought and a lot of hard work and effort that goes into putting these videos around. And your latest single, Show You Around, kind of talk a little bit about your latest single, because I know you guys also got a music video that goes along with it.
1: Yeah, absolutely. We wrote this song, and I knew it had to have an awesome music video, and our lives are champs for just, we throw them into these positions, don't we, Cam?
2: We sure do. We sure do.
1: Yeah, we just throw them in there and say, hey, you're going to be the actresses in this music video. These are all the stupid, dumb things we have for you to do, and they do it like a champ, man, and they really killed the music video. The song just kind of, it represents how we grew up, where we're from. You know, we're all, we're local to the area, so a lot of people can resonate with that, for sure.
0: Guys, how did Roseland come about?
2: I met him in a battle of bands that we played in the Quad Cities, and saw him perform. I hung out with his old band, Monroe, I think before we played, mm-hmm. and maybe a touch after we played, but just thought they were great dudes. And then, obviously heard and saw Gavin perform, and I was on the way out of my, punk, rock scene, mm-hmm. In the band I was in, and was like, I've just been dying to do country music for years and years and years, and I have no clue about Gavin all the time. I think it's an act of God, he put something in me that, mm-hmm. that made me reach out to the man and ask him if he wanted to, he wanted to just write and release country music. We had no plans on taking this thing on the road or making it as serious as it is now, by any means. And it just turned into what it has been. So, I thank the Lord for that. I mean, this was all God's work. I had never met him a day in my life beforehand, met him one day, and then shortly after that, garner up the courage to reach out to him and just shoot the shot, see if he wanted to do something like this, and here we are now. It's kind of crazy.
0: Yeah, it is. It's crazy how sometimes you don't even know who you're going to be. Like you two maybe years ago had no idea who each other were, and now not only are you playing in Byron, but man, you guys are traveling all over the place.
2: That's absolutely true. I had no idea who this who Gavin was. I mean, whatsoever, until that battle of the bands. And you just kick it off with certain people, and, you see something in them, and then, and then have faith, right? And then the Lord, the Lord put something in your heart, and, mm-hmm. and you go follow that dang thing.
1: I didn't even know Cameron knew I did country music at all, so that was kind of a crazy thing.
2: It's crazy, crazy.
0: Tomorrow night, you guys are going to be on stage, 8 o'clock in Byron, and I understand you guys got a new single that you're releasing tomorrow called I'm Down With That. Are fans going to maybe get a chance to hear that new single tomorrow?
1: Absolutely.
2: I believe they'll hear it first thing.
1: Yeah, maybe right at 8 o'clock, the very first song right after the intro, maybe that song. So you got to come out and check it out at 8.
2: That's right.
0: When folks come out to a Roseland show, guys, what kind of show, you write, you sing, you perform, but it seems like when you get on stage, that's sort of what it's all about. What can folks expect tomorrow when they come out to Byron Fest?
2: One word. That's it.
1: A party. We give it all when we get up there. We're jumping around. We're standing on stuff. We have a good time. The crowd has a good time. They feed us. You just expect a party, for sure.
0: It's going to be a party tomorrow night in Byron Fest with our friends Roseland on stage at 8 o'clock. And where can guys and gals get more information about Roseland?
2: 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And, man, we hope to see everybody out there at Byron Fest tomorrow night kicking this thing off and doing just that, having a party.
0: It's going to be a party tomorrow night. Cameron and Gavin, I know that, like I said, when I kicked it off, you guys do a lot of great things on social media. Folks, follow these guys on social media. Follow their music. Roseland, again, they're going to be live in concert tomorrow night at Byron Fest. And, guys, I want to thank you for taking some time out this morning to join us live here on River Country 101.7.
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0: Old Dominion 951, River Country 101.7. Again, thanks to Roseland for joining us this morning. They're going to have a great time. You know, I've been following them on social media, and yeah, they are going to be good for Byron Fest tomorrow night at 8 o'clock. Again, thanks to Cameron and Gavin for joining me live this morning. And that'll do it. Have a great rest of your Thursday. River Country 101.7.
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I'll tell you why I'm asking coming up.

0: just all the important stuff. 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That's Lainey Wilson. And Lainey is her legal first name. It's not short for Elaine or anything. Her mom just wanted to name her Lainey. So I thought of her when I thought of myself. My name is Penny, P-E-N-N-Y. When I read about this survey, there was a survey asking Americans nationwide, when you meet a woman and her first name ends in I-E or I or Y, what do you automatically think about that woman? And across the board, the vast majority of Americans said, oh, well, she's a cheerleader. She's kind of foofy-headed. She's probably very pleasant and everybody likes her, but she's not very smart. According to, you know, this survey, women whose names end in I-E or I or Y were perceived as being a little bubble-headed. Okay, I would invite you to sit down with Lainey Wilson and have a discussion with her. Or with me. Thank you very much.
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0: According to Dan Smyers, if the song saves even one life, then they're very proud to have done it. And I love them for that. That's Dan and Shay.
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0: It's true. We do like to take the high road. However, we still got some friends in low places. Heck, we play country music for everybody.
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0: George Burge and Luke Bryan and ride on off to the Ace Hardware store because you might find your husband. This happened in Fort White, Florida. Anna needed a part, and she had gone to an Ace Hardware store. And Donnie, who works there, asked if he could help her find a part, and they started chatting, and she told him that she really liked his beard, and now they're married. He proposed to her in the same aisle where they met at Ace Hardware, and then they got married in that same aisle at Ace Hardware, and two of the store managers officiated the wedding, and Donnie wore his Ace Hardware vest when they got married. And, you know, they're a little bit older, you know. And it's just such a sweet story. It's like they found their soulmates at Ace Hardware. And he's a Florida man, so I'm just giving equal time. When something lovely happens with a Florida man, I have to mention it.
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2: In a pinch, man. Hotter than the red on the cattle brand. Cause she's a gold digger with a quick trigger. A cast iron

just want my... The title is all one word, horseback. And it's funny. The song is hysterical. That's Cody Johnson, his brand new one on River Country 101.7 with the forecast from your 13 Weather Authority. Got a little change on the way. Pretty good shot at seeing some scattered showers this afternoon. High today in the low 80s. We're there now. Going to see some rain popping up. The rain will continue in the evening and then should start clearing up overnight. Might see some fog tomorrow morning. A low tonight down to about 65. And then tomorrow, a little foggy to start, and then partly sunny with a high tomorrow in the low 80s. Right now, it's 80

0: It's the theme song of everybody else who works at this radio station. We have to make sure Penny has enough coffee, don't we? Yes, they do. That's Morgan Wallen.
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0: before you ask that question, be prepared for whatever answer you get, because you want people to be honest with you, right? If they don't tell you what you want to hear, you still have to be nice. What do you mean I'm not okay? That's Megan Maroney on River Country 101.7. And tomorrow morning, he'll be back bright and early. Sam Ramirez, best way to start every weekday with the 7:30 back-to-back and the news and the weather and the info that you need and the best music ever. 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
1: I'm Brandon Clark with your Shaw local news. A Dixon man charged with threatening a Lee County official has reached a plea agreement that could lead to the dismissal of four felony charges. 28-year-old Harley DeLander appeared in Lee County Court Wednesday, where he pleaded guilty to the petty offense of barratry. Under the agreement, he'll complete Illinois Offender Initiative Program, pay nearly $1,800 in fines, and has submitted a written apology to Lee County Industrial Development Association Executive Director Tom Demmer and his family. If DeLander successfully completes the year-long diversion program, prosecutors will dismiss four felony charges, including intimidation, stalking, cyber-stalking, and obstruction of justice. The case stems from a series of emails and social media posts in May targeting Demmer over concerns about a possible data center in Lee County. Authorities say DeLander also provided false information to Dixon police during the investigation. According to court records, one email warned Demmer to step away from public office, quote, if you know what's good for you and your family, while social media posts suggested someone should make Demmer and his family fear for their safety. During Wednesday's hearing, prosecutors said DeLander acknowledged in his apology letter that his statements went beyond the protections of the First Amendment. Judge Matthew Klon approved the agreement, telling DeLander that while free speech is protected, there are legal limits when statements cross into threats. As part of the agreement, DeLander will remain under a no-contact order involving Demmer and his family and will continue GPS monitoring while participating in the program. The need for continued GPS monitoring will be reviewed in January, with a final review of his program completion scheduled for July of next year. Authorities emphasize the case is not about limiting peaceful protest or public disagreement, but about addressing threats that create fear for another person's safety. For more on this story and others, visit ShawLocal.com, your trusted local source.
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3: I'm meteorologist Terry Smith with your Shaw Local Forecast. Clouds and rain today, and then sunshine tomorrow through the weekend. Showers and some thunderstorms scattered today and tonight. There may be some heavy rain with some of those storms. 84 the high today. Scattered thunder showers overnight, but tomorrow the skies turn blue. 83 tomorrow. Saturday sunny. 85 the high Saturday.
0: Well, it may be true that we do not have all our ducks in a row. We do have the best country music on the radio. All lined up and ready to roll. For you. That's got to count for something, right? Northern Illinois' best country, River Country, 101.7.

0: Riley Green thinking he's drunk. I can't even do math at this point. If you feel like you're not very good at mathematics, there's a group. It's called the Organization for Economic Cooperation and Development. It's comprised of representatives from 38 different countries, and the United States is one of those countries. And they polled their members, and they found that they believe that across the world in these 38 different countries, including the United States, 9% of college students do math at the fourth grade level, according to this Organization for Economic Cooperation. So now, granted, if you're an English major, maybe math is not your jam, and that's not something you're really focused on. I'd like to think that I can do math better than a fourth grader, but maybe I'm wrong.
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He turns 50 next Friday on the 17th. And yes, he's planning a gigantic 50th birthday party. Think they'll be serving alcohol? That's Luke Bryan.

0: 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It's Kenny Chesney. That's his new one.
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11: I'm Brent Barnett with Ag Headline News on Brownfield. The USDA is expanding disaster assistance coverage to help producers recover from losses. Undersecretary Richard Fordyce says improvements have been made across the board, including the removal of the pay limit for several programs.
12: Previously, there were payment limitations, and so if you lost a number of cattle, especially in today's cattle values, you probably were not going to be indemnified near to the value of your loss.
11: He tells Brownfield there were several changes made to the livestock indemnity program to provide better coverage. An economist says the profitability prospects for the 2026 soybean crop have improved due to the recent uptick in soybean prices. Ben Brown with the University of Missouri tells Brownfield two factors have led to an increase in demand, providing the perfect storm: biofuels policy and China's follow-through on purchase commitments.
13: The commitment of Chinese purchases for 2026 is 25 million metric tons of soybeans. Here in the last few days, they've come into the market and started buying to really start fulfilling that. So a long ways to go. We've only got like 3.5% of the commitment on the books at this point. But again, the timing matches when we should start seeing signals, and I think that's brought some optimism into the market.
11: Brown says rising input costs heading into 2027 will offset some of the gains. The USDA is reporting generally bearish export business last week. Old crop corn, soybean, soybean product, cotton, and rice were all below average, with beef and pork sales seeing week-to-week declines. On the Daily Wire, the USDA says China and unknown destinations purchased U.S. soybeans Thursday morning. China purchased 136,000 tons, and unknown destinations picked up 120,000 tons. I'm Brent Barnett, Brownfield.
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0: No, we don't really want to talk about the fall. It's summertime. Thank you very much. 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

0: Okay, I admit it when I'm wrong. The first couple of times I heard this song, I thought, oh, no, I really don't like this song. And then I did a little research on how the song came to be, and I have to announce that I have changed my mind on this whole thing. Her name is Stella Lefty. She's a brand new artist, obviously. It's a true story. She was not looking for a relationship. She bumped into this guy on a train, and he introduced himself and started talking with her. And her reaction was, I'm not looking for a relationship, but you are just too wonderful. So I'm going to keep talking to you. That's the whole thing of, I like it when you're nice to me. I was taking it literally. It's like having your potential partner be nice to you is like the minimum of what you should expect. And that's why I initially did not like this song. But once she explained it, it's like, oh, okay, you're a really awesome songwriter, and I apologize. So I have set the record straight. Her name is Stella Lefty. Excellent song. The title is just Boston.
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It's John Morgan.

0: 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Did his grandpa also loan him the money? That's Bailey Zimmerman.
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0: If he's involved, I mean, could it be the worst of anything, really? 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That's Riley Green on River Country 101.7. And yes, we are on Facebook. 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
1: Soybeans, corn, and cattle were down. Hogs were mixed. Hello, I'm Megan Grebner with your commodity market update on Brownfields. Stein's devotion to innovation means farmers can count on them to provide the best products, get higher yields, and more profitability. Stein has yield. Soybeans were lower on profit taking and technical selling. The USDA confirmed more new crop demand from China, along with unknown destinations. A period of warmer, drier weather later this month could impact developments. August beans were down 15 and a half at 1177 and three quarters. September beans down 13 and a half at 1170. Corn was lower on profit-taking and technical selling. Parts of the Corn Belt could see more rain this week, but should get hot and dry after that for several days. Old crop corn export commitments have already exceeded USDA projections. September corn was down 3.5 at 431.5. December corn down 4.25 at 452. The wheat complex was higher. The trade continues to monitor weather impact and yield results in the U.S., European Union, and Black Sea region. New USDA supply, demand, and production numbers come out Friday. September wheat was up 12 in Chicago at 619 and three quarters. December wheat up 10 and three quarters at 634 in Kansas City. September wheat was up 9 at 654 and a quarter. In Minneapolis, September wheat was up 8. At 638 and three quarters. Live and feeder cattle were lower on technical liquidation. Choice box beef was lower at midday. Select was higher. August lives down 237 at 235.25. October lives down 195 at 231.60. August feeders were down 590 at 356.15. Hogs were mixed, adjusting spreads. National direct business was up 6 cents, and the Western Corn Belt was up 73. August lean hogs down $1.50 at $98.15. October lean hogs up 12 at $85.65. I'm Megan Grebner for Brownfield.
2: I'm meteorologist Terry Smith with your Shaw local forecast. Clouds and rain today, and then sunshine tomorrow through the weekend. Showers and some thunderstorms scattered today and tonight. There may be some heavy rain with some of those storms. 84 the high today. Scattered thunder showers overnight, but tomorrow the skies turn blue. 83 tomorrow. Saturday, sunny. 85 the high Saturday.
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out, it'll sit right here on this land. And you could leave town a rich man. And he said, boys, whatever you're offering, it won't be enough.

Johnson, Dirt Cheap, his new album, The Banks of the Trinity, out now. Speaking of people from Texas, Glenn Powell and Michelle Randolph, who is in Landman, have gone Instagram official. Glenn dropped a 4th of July photo dump confirming that him and Michelle have been definitely a couple that we have long suspected has been together.

0: country, and she knows it. There's Luke Bryan. Well, Crystal Keith received an official proclamation as the state of Oklahoma declared its first ever Toby Keith Day. Huge honor for the legend and his family. Love to see that Oklahoma is doing right by them.
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2: Hey, y'all, this is Brantley Gilbert, and this is my new song, Good Damn. Good Damn is a song I wrote with my good friends Brock Berry Hill, Taylor Phillips, and Philly you might know by the name of Hardy. And it's a song about shooting a shot. Long story short, hope y'all dig it.

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Well, we don't know either. But maybe this song will help clear things up. 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

0: are breaking hearts on a Friday night. She's a Friday night heartbreaker. Here is a game play. You better do yourself a favor. 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

0: Chevy Silverado, that is Mr. Bailey Zimmerman. Well, Maren Morris has apparently gone Instagram official with Cassidy Pope. They have some PDA-packed photos posted up there, kind of a hard launch on their relationship. Also, Glenn Powell and Michelle Randolph, who you know from the show Landman, also went Instagram official. 4th of July photo dump that Glenn posted, and Michelle Randolph, of course, great actress. She was great in some of the Taylor Sheridan stuff. Not just Landman, she was also in 1883 as well.
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1: I'm Brandon Clark with your Shaw Local News Report. Three Sterling firefighters have officially earned the title after completing a demanding year of probation and training. During Monday night Sterling City Council meeting, Fire Chief David Northcutt and Deputy Chief Brandon Monocle presented Jonathan Finlan, Garrett Helfrick, and Justin Kalina with their personalized leather fire helmets, marking the end of their probationary period and their transition to full-time members of the Sterling Fire Department. Chief Northcutt says the first year on the job is about much more than simply completing training. New firefighters are evaluated every day by department leadership, fellow firefighters, and the public, proving themselves in everything from routine station duties to emergency response. Northcutt says department officers unanimously agreed the three had met the high standards expected of Sterling firefighters. The new leather helmets replace the yellow probationary helmets the firefighters have worn since graduating from the fire academy and have become a meaningful tradition within the department. Monday's ceremony also marked the retirement of longtime fire and police commissioner Tom Osmond after 18 years of service. Police Chief Pat Bartel praised Osmond for the countless hours he devoted to recruiting, hiring, and promoting quality police officers and firefighters. Osmond said one of the greatest rewards has been watching those men and women serve the Sterling community with pride. And Rock Falls is gearing up for an evening of food and live music next weekend. Rock Falls Tourism will host Eats and Beats at the District on Saturday, July 18th at RB&W District Park. Food trucks will begin serving at 5 p.m. featuring local favorites including Burritos Grill, T&D Barbecue, Kokomo Shaved Ice, and Main Squeeze. 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Guests are welcome to bring coolers with their favorite beverages, although glass containers won't be allowed, and Rock Falls Police will be on hand throughout the evening. For more on those stories and others, visit ShawLocal.com, your trusted local source.
2: I'm meteorologist Terry Smith with your Shaw Local forecast. Clouds and rain today, and then sunshine tomorrow through the weekend. Showers and some thunderstorms scattered today and tonight. There may be some heavy rain with some of those storms. 84 the high today. Scattered thunder showers overnight, but tomorrow the skies turn blue. 83 tomorrow. Saturday sunny. 85 the high Saturday.
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10: 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And it's because of the market expectations that those stocks would be up even more on a year over year. So if there was a surprise, the talking points are about the corn stocks numbers. Just that corn stocks being up 14% from a year ago is less than what maybe the worst case scenario could have been, considering how much supply we have of corn. There was just enough disappearance in this last quarter to put that number at still very high, but on the lower end of pre-report expectations.
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0: 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I knew you, Miss Taylor Swift. Well, Oklahoma officially celebrated its first Toby Keith Day. Crystal Keith received the official proclamation as the state declared this now going to be a thing every year. Love to see it. Huge honor for the legend and his family, for sure. We love it for them. 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
1: I'm Brandon Clark with your Shaw local news. A Dixon man charged with threatening a Lee County official has reached a plea agreement that could lead to the dismissal of four felony charges. 28-year-old Harley DeLander appeared in Lee County Court Wednesday, where he pleaded guilty to the petty offense of barratry. Under the agreement, he'll complete Illinois Offender Initiative Program, pay nearly $1,800 in fines, and has submitted a written apology to Lee County Industrial Development Association Executive Director Tom Demmer and his family. If DeLander successfully completes the year-long diversion program, prosecutors will dismiss four felony charges, including intimidation, stalking, cyber-stalking, and obstruction of justice. The case stems from a series of emails and social media posts in May targeting Demmer over concerns about a possible data center in Lee County. Authorities say DeLander also provided false information to Dixon police during the investigation. According to court records, one email warned Demmer to step away from public office, quote, if you know what's good for you and your family, while social media posts suggested someone should make Demmer and his family fear for their safety. During Wednesday's hearing, prosecutors said DeLander acknowledged in his apology letter that his statements went beyond the protections of the First Amendment. Judge Matthew Klon approved the agreement, telling DeLander that while free speech is protected, there are legal limits when statements cross into threats. As part of the agreement, DeLander will remain under a no-contact order involving Demmer and his family and will continue GPS monitoring while participating in the program. The need for continued GPS monitoring will be reviewed in January, with a final review of his program completion scheduled for July of next year. Authorities emphasize the case is not about limiting peaceful protest or public disagreement, but about addressing threats that create fear for another person's safety. For more on this story and others, visit ShawLocal.com, your trusted local source.
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3: I'm meteorologist Mark Thibodeau with your Shaw local forecast. A few scattered showers and storms are possible overnight. Lows in the mid-60s. Any storm could have brief heavy rain. There won't be a lot of storms around, though. Friday, some patchy fog early, then partly sunny, a high of 83. Looks like a great weekend ahead. Mostly sunny weather ahead Saturday. Low 62, a high of 84. Sunshine on Sunday as well. Lows in the mid-60s, highs in the mid-80s. Sunny weather ahead Monday. Low 65, afternoon high in the upper 80s to around 90.
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6: She says similar donations have been made to fairs across the state, and these types of efforts are critical to the sustainability of local county fairs.
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7: 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Status Herbicide helps keep your corn acres clear from almost 200 broadleaf weeds, including pesky pigweed, water hemp, and those with HPPD resistance. 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

Zach Top, that is South of Sanity. When filling out your dating app profile, be sure to mention that you enjoy reading. One survey found that 75% of people find readers, or those who describe themselves as well-read, more attractive regardless of their physical appearance.

0: Jelly Roll and Hands Up. Well, I wouldn't go so far as to say that this makes Jelly Roll's divorce messy, but it is interesting to see that Bunny was spotted making out with a 24-year-old at Jelly Roll's Nashville bar. Apparently the guy was on Calabasas Confidential. I don't know much about him aside from that, and he's a seemingly good-looking dude that has tattoos, so... Do with that what you will.
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0: 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We do like to take the high road. However, we still got some friends in low places. 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

River Country 101.7 from your 13 Weather Authority. Scattered showers and thunderstorms, mostly cloudy. High of 82. Tonight, showers and thunderstorms continuing, mostly cloudy, with a low dipping to 64.

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9: Just when you thought broadleaf weeds were winning the fight, Status Herbicide delivers the knockout punch to nearly 200 types. But the post-emergence fight isn't over yet. HPPD-resistant weeds have entered the ring. And what the water hemp? Status Herbicide just brought in Zidua SC Herbicide for a tank mix. Looks like HPPD-resistant weeds are going to be knocked down for a while. And that's why Status Herbicide is the number one broadleaf herbicide in corn. Talk to your BASF retailer about Status Herbicide. 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